Scorpions rock you like a hurricane. Apparently a Scorpions biopic is not just in the works. It's like done filming and should be released, I think, sometime early next year. Though from what I've seen about it, it kind of seems like it's on the lower budget side. So I don't know. It seems a little cheap, but we'll just have to see how it turns out. It can't be worse than like Bohemian Rhapsody or some of those other biopics. They're usually terrible. So there's kind of a low bar when it comes to musician biopics, in my mind, at least. This Saturday night, Battle for Catfest, the conclusion, the finals at the Diamond Ballroom. One local band going to be chosen to open up Catfest Saturday, August 22nd. And you help decide. So come out to the Diamond Ballroom this Saturday night and make your vote. I will be there hanging out and judging as well. All the details at cat.com, diamondballroom.com. See you out there this Saturday night and then at Catfest next Saturday. Never

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Zeppelin, Ramble On, one of their Hobbit songs. 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It's Cameron Buchholz. That is about The Hobbit, right? Or is it Lord of the Rings? I don't know. 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
1: Hey, Donnell Rawlings is in town. 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
2: 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Whoa. All right, you forgot to mention he's a singer also.
1: Look at that. 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
2: I really like this. 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No, I've never been to a Diddy freak-off. 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
1: Yeah. I wake up every morning with my head up in a daze. I'm not sure if I should say this, but I'll say it anyway. Everybody tries to tell me that I'm

I think I'm going nowhere like a rat trapped in a maze. 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I'm in a race against myself. I try to keep a steady pace. How the will I escape?

0: 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It's Rock 100.5, the legendary Cat. I am Cameron Buchholz. 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
1: Cowboy. 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
2: 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Ladies and gentlemen, welcome my friend Desmond Howard. 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
2: It is currently 94 degrees and sunny tonight, overnight low of 79 tomorrow, 100 for the high, 100 on Wednesday, 101 on Thursday, and 99 on Friday.

0: In the car, at home, at work, in your earbuds. Yeah, we're pretty much everywhere, but we're not stalking you much.
1: The legendary cat.

Eve 6, Inside Out. It's really weird. One of my friends, fellow comedian Jake Flores, somehow wound up on the cover of a recent Eve 6 record. I don't know the name of the record. I can't remember, but it was from, like, I don't know, 2021, 2022, something like that. So, you know, a current Eve 6 record, which kind of means nobody heard it, but still just rad that my friend Jake is the picture on the album cover. He actually opened for the band quite a bit doing comedy, so that was the connection, and they just saw the photo of him and I guess liked it. I don't know. It's very weird. Rock 100.5 KATT. I am Cameron Buchholz, and I got Pure Rock on the way from Billy Idol. Also going to do some 3 Days Grace and some Foo Fighters, but right now it's Linkin Park. This weekend, when I was kind of cleaning my apartment, I put on the old Linkin Park Live in Texas DVD that I remember being actually at the filming when they did that. I'm sure a lot of you guys probably were. It was the Dallas date of the Summer Sanitarium tour that Linkin Park opened up for Metallica. Metallica full-on Saint Anger mode. Limp Bizkit, Mudvayne, and Deftones also on that bill, so kind of crazy there at Texas Stadium. And it was rad looking back at Linkin Park in that era, right after Meteora came out. So arguably the peak of Linkin Park. But we'll go back one further record back within the end. Linkin Park, Cat.

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Alice in Chains, Rooster, Rock 100.5, KATT. 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
22: Currently 91 degrees and clear tonight, overnight low of 79. Tomorrow, sunny high of 100, 100 on Wednesday, 101 on Thursday, and then 99 on Friday.

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1: What we've got here is failure to communicate. Some men you just can't reach. So you get what we had here last week, which is the way he wants it. Well, he gets it. I don't like it.

so civil about war anyway. Guns N' Roses, Rock 100.5, the legendary Cat. I am Cameron Buchholz, but I am getting out of here. Steve Gorman is in after 10, and I'm going to leave you with some Korn. It's Make Me Bad, Cat.

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0: Fact, brought to you by Steve Gorman Rocks. In 1967, the Doors were banned from the Ed Sullivan Show after Jim Morrison sang the lyric, "Girl, we couldn't get much higher on television." Yes, that's true. And this is Steve Gorman Rocks.
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0: Robert Mason, the singer of Warrant, on the phone to talk to us. I didn't realize that you toured as a background singer for Ozzy on the Osmosis tour. How was that?
1: I was the Wizard of Oz, 95, 96, behind the curtain. But I was a background singer. You know, that was my job. Sharon and Oz asked me to do that in lieu of using samples or tapes,
0: yeah,
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1: 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This might get wild in here, dude. 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

that mama, she got a sticking in the cameraman. And we could have some. And he's up there. What's that?

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1: Joe Satriani, who has been on the Best of All Worlds tour with Sammy Hagar. What was the hardest song for you to nail down?
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1: 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Just play the game one way. You hit a ball in the gap, run. 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
7: 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Where did the time go?

0: on the Cat.
1: Study about your brain's attention span. It does not hold steady. It's constantly flickering even within seconds. So even when it seems like you're focused, your brain is actually vulnerable to distractions around 7 times a second, according to this new study. How about that? Most of the time, your brain is able to tune these out, but any one of them could divert you at any point. 7 times a second. And it says you really can't prevent it, even when you know a distraction is coming and where it will appear. The human brain can't fully override that. So, it's just kind of unavoidable that 7 times a second. No wonder it makes perfect sense. I can't dial in on a TV show really without at least having a second device in my hand. Do you do that? Are you still on your phone?
2: Oh, I'm sorry. I got distracted. I was wondering who was going to get there first.
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1: I just started buying my toothbrushes in bulk. 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I had one, and I would use that one until no two bristles were parallel. 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Soon I'll promote it to kitchen duty. And the best part about the multi-pack, you get to pick a color. The blue one, oh, that's soothing. 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The red one, oh yeah, that's fun, but it's a little bit spicy. The purple one is powerful. 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
1: So there's a video that I saw, and there's not a lot of context on this because it's from like Madrid or somewhere. It's from somewhere overseas. I think it's Spanish. And it says, yeah, Madrid. It says Madrid police released footage of their police dogs training to do CPR. But I think that it's like a skit at a dog show. But the dog is, well, according to them, the dog is giving the guy compressions. Spoiler alert, those aren't compressions. Or if they are, your dog was just compressioning my leg a few minutes ago.
2: Yeah. Oh, is that what it's
1: I would not want to be part of the training session that taught that dog how to do those compressions. But nonetheless, he learned his lesson, so good news.
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0: The Unforgiven. That is Metallica on the Cats Tuesday. Rick and Brad Radio, 655. So we found out yesterday what it was that caused ZZ Top to cancel their show in California last week. And it looks like it's going to be beyond just that one show. It's a weird thing. Like, do you want to go see? I mean, I guess you do. We've seen it before. I mean, hell, we've got a version of Foreigner that doesn't have any original members in it. But ZZ Top, three guys, do you want to see just one of the three as ZZ Top? Because technically, that's what some people are going to be doing in the next few weeks.
1: Yeah, we will get some more details on what the deal is in showbiz news. I don't know if you saw that Brad Pitt has said that he has fallen off the wagon after being sober for 7 years. He is no longer sober. He said this in a new interview. So we will find out more about that. We will also find out which actor is having his first child at the age of 55, which is a spring chicken compared to Robert De Niro right. and Al Pacino. That's pretty young. Mick Jagger still, I guess, goes to the club and dances at the age of 83. I saw some footage of him just dancing on the dance floor at a club, which is something I stopped doing at like 28.
0: Yeah, I didn't want to do that at 21. I mean, you would to
1: yeah,
0: try
1: I didn't
0: and
1: want to.
0: Hook
1: I mean,
0: up, but I never wanted to.
1: Right. Sounded terrible. So we'll get to all of those stories and much, much more in showbiz news.
0: All right, that's what we got coming up for you in just a few minutes. 101 for the high today. Like, there is no relief. It's just relentless over the next 7 to 10 days in the 100s every day. Right now, it's 82 degrees.
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0: Stone Temple Pilots on the Cats Tuesday, Rick and Brad. I will tell you this. Let me give you a little heads up. If you entered the contest for the Rock and Rager at Sea, I will be watching your phone this morning because the winner is here in OKC, and we're going to be calling you a little bit later on. So if you've got entries into the contest, I don't want to get you too charged up, but you might be the winner, even more so than somebody else, because somebody that listens to the Cat is going on the Rock and Wrestling Rager at Sea, and we're going to talk to them later on this morning, and it might be you. Hopefully it is you. I want to hear about how excited you are, and then I want to hear about it after the fact, too. I want whoever we talk to, they need to call back in and let us know what kind of craziness goes on this thing. So in the 8 o'clock hour, we will be calling the winner of the person who's going to go on the Rock and Wrestling Rager at Sea. Showbiz news with Lauren is coming up right after we check the traffic and the weather.
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0: This is, we're in that period of time where we really don't even need to do the weather. There's no reason to even go into the day-to-day of it. We could just tell you what the current temperature is, and you could just know that the temperature is going to be somewhere north of 100 degrees every day in the immediate future. 101 today, it's 81 currently at the Cat.
1: Right now, traffic on the Cat.
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0: Couple of spots to watch out for. I-44 eastbound at Southwest 29th Street and also Southwest 29th at May Avenue. Buckle up, drive safe. That is your right now traffic on the Cat.
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7: So yesterday it was reported that Frank Beard, the longtime drummer of ZZ Top, is dealing with serious health issues, and they're so bad that it is affecting their tour. This health update comes just days after ZZ Top canceled their August 5th show at the Hollywood Bowl, and sources told TMZ that Frank's health was the reason behind the cancellation. At the time, Billy Gibbons said on social media, insurmountable obstacles require canceling our Hollywood Bowl performance. He said friends, fans, and followers of ZZ Top are the best in the business, and the band is counting on everyone to bear with us for this brief interruption. Drummer John Douglas has subbed in for Frank in the past, like last year. But in Frank's recent absence, it's been Michael Monahan. Frank has been with ZZ Top since 1969. They performed without Frank on Saturday night in Saratoga, California, and their next show is scheduled for Tuesday in Redmond, Washington. Are they coming anywhere around here this summer?
0: I am not sure. They play everywhere, so they very well could be. But again, yeah. As I was saying in the tease for the showbiz news, and I know the answer to this because there are several bands that are touring with no original members that people still go to see. But I don't know, man. It's weird to me that there's a band of three people and there's only one of them that's the guy. Why didn't Billy Gibbons just be Billy Gibbons at that point? But hopefully Frank will be back and they can go back to being ZZ Top.
7: Yeah, hopefully so. Back in 2020, Brad Pitt was publicly thanking Bradley Cooper for helping him get sober. And cut to now, and Brad is apparently drinking again. In a new Esquire interview, he said, I was sober for 7 years, and then I got back off the wagon in a more restrained manner. I got overconfident a couple times and said, yep, nope, not good for me, not in big quantities. He adds that he can have a few glasses of wine, but he can't have a lot, and he has to be professional about it. Elsewhere in the interview, Brad talks about the one time he ever thought about harming himself. He said, I just didn't see a way out. The pain was so oppressive, and I wasn't going to act on this, but I could feel The cold steel of the bullet in my head, and it felt like relief. And he said, I understand that now in the sense that it's just relief. And when he was asked what brought him to that point, he said family stuff, and we can leave it at that. Thought it was interesting, you know, the New York Post, page 6, which is the New York Post, you just never know what's true and what's not true from the things that they report. They said after this interview came out yesterday in Esquire magazine that they had reports at the time that Brad Pitt was drinking at Taylor Swift and Travis Kelce's wedding, and that they thought it was interesting timing that he did this interview admitting that he was drinking when everybody saw him drinking, like maybe somebody was going to talk about it in an interview.
0: Who knows when he did the interview that's just now being published, released, whatever. And also,
7: a little bit of a reach, probably.
0: I don't find it being that unusual that he's started drinking again. He does an interview where he's talking about his life, and he says, I've been drinking some again.
7: Mick Jagger turned 83 last month. He posted a video of himself dancing under a disco ball at a club to his song Mr. Charm. It's the latest from Rolling Stones' album Foreign Tongues. He wrote in the caption, enjoying the summer. I hope you are too. And one fan commented, Mick has more energy at 83 than I do at 30.
0: Yeah, I was saying before that at 20, I didn't want to go out dancing at the clubs. You did it because that's where you might have a chance of hooking up. But Mick at 83, come on, man.
7: Would you want to go sit outside at the park or go to a club?
0: Sit outside at the park, 100%.
7: No, I mean like right now, like today, this afternoon.
0: Sit outside at the park, 100%.
7: 105 degrees.
0: Going to the club and dancing?
7: It's true. I probably would pick the same thing. Bring a little umbrella or something to the park, probably. Make it a little bit better. The Weeknd, I didn't know that The Weeknd announced that he was retiring his stage name and he was going to go by his real name, Abel Tesfaye. And at his show Saturday night in Stockholm, he told the crowd, I tested retirement a little bit and I don't like the way it feels and I'm going to be here forever with you. And so he said now he's keeping his name The Weeknd or Weeknd. He said that he has perfected his alter ego and wanted a new challenge is what he originally said. But now he is walking that back, in case you were worried about that.
0: I have been. Thank you for sharing that. I didn't even know he was talking about retiring his name.
7: Yeah, I hadn't heard that either until I saw this story. John Hamm and his wife Anna have a baby on the way. John Hamm is 55 years old. His wife Anna is 38 and pregnant with their first child. That is what a source confirmed to People magazine. I guess a few years ago, John Hamm said that he was thinking about having a family, and now it looks like they are doing it. There were paparazzi pictures of them on the beach, his wife clearly pregnant in a two-piece swimsuit. So congratulations to John Hamm. I think he met his wife. She was like a guest star on Mad Men, the last year of Mad Men. And that's where he met her, was on set. But now he's having a child at the age of 55, which, like I said, compared to Robert De Niro, Al Pacino, Mick Jagger even, right?
0: Well, he's still going to be an old dad, but when the kid is is 20, he'll be 75. I mean, that's not horrible. These guys that are having babies at 79, 80, like, there's no way they're going to survive till the kid even graduates high school.
7: Yeah.
0: And they're certainly not playing hide-and-go-seek and going out and having a catch.
7: My dad had me when he was 46 and my sister when he was 49. And I thought that was good. I mean, we all was knew he was older, but he could still do stuff with us. I think, like, once you start hitting, like, 60, 65, dad's not going to be playing outside with you unless... Unless he's Mick Jagger and is able to.
0: When you have a nanny and dad has a nanny, that's when it's probably a little too late in life.
7: Yeah, probably so. Okay, let's take a break. We'll come back with part two of Showbiz News. Another celebrity has joined OnlyFans, and this time they've talked about what they are going to post on there, and it's kind of interesting. I will say it's my worst nightmare what they're going to post on there, so you can probably take a hint from that. We will also talk about this list of the best movie sequels of all time and see if you can guess any of them that make the top 10 of this list. So we'll get into both of those stories and much more in part two.
0: Godfather Part Two, definitely on there, and at least one of the Star Wars sequels, probably Empire Strikes Back. So we'll find out in part two of Showbiz News if I'm correct. We will get to it after a break. It's 7:17 now at the Cat.
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7: Do you guys know who Erica Eleniak is? I hope I'm saying her name right.
0: Wasn't she married to one of the Motley Crue guys? Maybe Nikki Sixx?
7: I'm not sure. She did play Shawnee McClain on Baywatch. It says she was once engaged to her Baywatch co-star, Billy Warlock.
0: Yeah, I'm confusing her with somebody else because she was married to two other people.
7: If you Googled her picture, you would recognize her from Baywatch. So she is 56 years old now, and she is joining OnlyFans, and she said that she will oblige the frequent requests that she gets for pictures of her feet. She said, I basically grew up on the beach in a red swimsuit, so this feels like coming full circle, except now I'm calling the shots. Fans are getting my real life, my personal photos and videos, plenty of beach days, and yes, the feet everyone keeps asking about. She also promised unfiltered content. She said, I've been Erica from Baywatch for decades, but OnlyFans gets a side of me people haven't seen. It's personal, playful, and unfiltered, and if you came for the bare feet in the sand, I promise you, you won't be disappointed.
0: Okay.
7: So.
0: I did see an interview with Donna Mills where she basically said that she would not be naked on her OnlyFans.
7: Yeah, I did see her clear that up a couple days after we had that story. People are pissed at Google because they removed access to legally bought Lord of the Rings movies. This is the problem. If you buy a digital download of a movie from an online store, you should always have access to it. But we've seen a couple of online movie stores disappear and take the digital purchases with them. And then over the weekend, it came to light that a user who had purchased extended cuts of Lord of the Rings via the Google Movie Store noticed that they had been removed from their libraries. Upon asking a Google rep about it, they were told that the films are no longer available in our catalog, and they were also denied a refund because the films purchased were outside the usual refund window that Google offers. That's why you don't ever buy. I would never buy a movie.
0: Yeah, but you do it with music. People buy music all the time and in iTunes or they do Apple Music or Spotify or whatever.
7: Started to even rent that.
0: You're at the mercy of those things being available. I don't like it. I told you. I've never been a fan of it. I like having a hard copy. I like having my VHS tapes.
11: Mm-hmm.
7: Yeah,
11: me too. Paper and a cup of coffee.
7: An undersea power cable that's being built between Ireland and the UK was diverted by magic, the magic of Harry Potter fandom, that is.
0: This is the craziest thing I've ever heard.
7: This is crazy. Construction of the cable would have upended Freshwater West, which is a beach on the coast of Wales. And that's where they filmed the death and burial of Dobby the House Elf in Harry Potter and the Deathly Hallows Part 1. And there is a memorial to Dobby on the site that's visited by people from around the world. And after receiving hundreds of protest calls, the power company did some rerouting and saved Dobby's grave.
0: This is a completely made-up thing, right? Dobby's not real. Dobby didn't really have a grave, but because... I mean, I guess there's precedent for it. Sherlock Holmes' house in England is like this historic place, and there was no Sherlock Holmes, so he never really lived there. So I guess it's not unprecedented that they would do this. But what a weird thing that people like freak out. How dare you disturb Dobby's grave? You know, Dobby's not real.
7: Yeah.
0: Spoiler alert.
7: It says that they had to build it much closer to the actual remains from the Bronze Age. But people aren't calling and complaining about that.
0: No.
7: Just Dobby's grave.
0: No, just Dobby. Just Harry Potter.
7: Just Dobby. Consequence.net put out a list of the best movie sequels of all time. At number 10 was Lord of the Rings, The Two Towers from 2002. Any guesses?
0: Well, I told you, I think that The Empire Strikes Back, I think that Godfather Part II will be the number one movie on the list.
7: You are correct. And at number two, Star Wars Episode V, The Empire Strikes Back, which came out in 1980. At number three on the list was Paddington 2.
0: Man, I've never seen that, but everybody loves that movie.
7: I know. I need to watch it. I need
0: Craig
7: to get around
0: loves
7: to it.
0: That movie.
7: I know a lot of people that love it. Aliens, which came out in 1986, was at number four. Terminator 2 Judgment Day was at number five. The Dark Knight, 2008, came in at number six. At number seven was Star Trek II The Wrath of Khan, which came out in 1982. At number eight, Evil Dead 2, which came out in 1987. And number nine, Before Sunset, which came out in 2004.
0: Is that Ethan Hawke movie?
7: Yes.
0: So. Okay.
19: Yeah.
7: And then, like I said, number 10 was Lord of the Rings, The Two Towers. You can check out the whole list at consequence.net. And that is it for showbiz news today, guys.
0: Very good. Thank you, Chronic. 7:26. Mm-hmm. We're going to do a Rick and Brad theater coming up on the Cat.
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0: Living on the Edge. It's two from Aerosmith on the Cats Tuesday with Rick and Brad. We got the first word of the day that can win you a trip to Riot Fest in Chicago. We're going to do that after 8 o'clock. Be listening after 8:30, and better yet, be watching your phone after 8:30 if you entered the contest to win the Rock and Rager Wrestling at Sea cruise. Somebody that listens to the Cat is the winner, so we may be calling you next hour. Plus, we've got an update on the lady. Remember the home shopping lady that we talked about last week, played the clip of, that was talking about her hair, the wig, and said it looked like she'd been to the salon and gotten a blowout, except she didn't say blowout. She said blow something else. We got an update on her in a few minutes. So there's a lot of stuff to get to today, including today's Rick and Brad Theater, which is coming up after we check the traffic and the weather.
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0: Just hot. That's all you need to know. 101 today, 102 tomorrow. North of 100 every day in the immediate forecast. Currently, we are at 80 degrees at the Cat.
1: Right now, traffic on the Cat.
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0: About a 10-minute delay right now. I-44 eastbound at Southwest 29th Street. We also have an accident on I-35 northbound just past 89th Street. And still one working at Southwest 29th westbound at May Avenue. Buckle up, drive safe. That is your right now traffic on the Cat.
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2: 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And the Cat.
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0: see if I can find the clip, just in case you didn't hear it, because it is a great clip. This woman was selling wigs, and she used a term incorrectly. She just misspoke. She was talking about the wig that she had on. She's modeling it live on QVC, and instead of saying went to the salon for a blowout, she said this.
1: I love to show the texture and this wave pattern. Again, it looks like you went and got a job at your blowout at your salon, and it looks beautiful.
0: The best part of it is, you know that meme, the gif of Homer Simpson slinking into the ivy? She basically did that. She just slid down behind the desk and tried to hide. And then she was still laughing when she finally got back on camera. So she went on Jimmy Fallon last night. And this is the interaction between them.
2: Last week we showed this funny clip from QVC where one of their guests had a bit of a flub.
1: Again, it looks like you went and got a blow blowout at your salon.
2: Oh my God. Thank you so much for being here. I think that you handled that perfectly, by the way. You really nailed it. What did you think in that moment where you were...
1: Well, you know, I was kind of froze.
2: Yeah.
1: And I was trying to decide, do I go to the left?
2: Yeah.
1: Do I go to the right? I just went down.
0: Yeah, that's what got you in trouble to begin with. So
3: exactly.
0: But good for her for having a good attitude about it. And listen, she is way more famous now than she was prior to saying BJ on QVC.
4: Mm-hmm.
0: Nobody had ever heard of her. I still couldn't have told you her name. But Tony.
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0: Welcome to Paradise, Green Day on Rock 100.5, The Cat. Riot Fest happens in Chicago in September. Over 100 bands, including Tool, Rise Against, Pierce the Veil, Alanis Morissette, 21 Pilots, The Sex Pistols, and many, many more. You could be there for all 3 days of the festival. Airfare, hotel, 3 days of VIP tickets, and $200 to spend at the merch booth. You got today through Friday, 8, 11, 2, and 6 every day. 4 words you can text in to win. And I know it seems like, well, I'll do it, but maybe I'll win. Somebody's got to win, and we have had at least 2 or 3 in recent memory people win these contests that are Cat listeners, including somebody we're going to call this morning who's going on the Rock and Wrestling Rager at Sea with Chris Jericho. So you got to get in for a chance to win. All you got to do is grab your phone and text SLICK. That's this hour's word. S-L-I-C-K. Text that to 95819. That gets you in the contest. You got a chance to win. But the more you text in, the more chances you're going to have to get your name drawn. So text SLICK, S-L-I-C-K, to 95819. Then come back at 11. Zoo's going to give you another word. And then we'll do 2 more this afternoon at 2 and 6. Then we'll do it again tomorrow and Thursday and Friday. And then somebody's going to win the trip. So might be you. Text SLICK to 95819. You could be on your way to Riot Fest in Chicago. And we're going to talk to the person that is going to go from Miami to Bimini, Bahamas in the Rock and Wrestling Rager at Sea. It's coming up probably a little after 8:30. Be watching your phone. If you're in that contest, you might be the winner. We're going to call them coming up on The Cat.
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0: Flying high again, Ozzy on the Legendary Cats Tuesday with Rick and Brad. 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We're going to decide who the winner for the battle for Catfest is. 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Tritura, Neanderthal Jones, Atrus, Day Chaser, Assault and Flattery, Sacred Rose, and Boofing Molly are all going to compete, and the winner gets the opening slot the next Saturday night at Catfest. 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
1: Boof. Okay, here it is. Little parenting thing for you. Let's see if this is something you do or not. So a mother in Colorado, her name's Amanda, wanted to take a photo with her son, Colton, first day, fifth grade. He was throwing a fit. He refused. So Amanda saw a police officer on his way to school, told him about the situation low-key, and the officer turned on his lights and arrested Colton, fifth grade, put handcuffs on him, and informed him that refusing his mom on the first day of school picture is, in fact, against the law. And, you know, they were kind of joking around and everything, but the CBS station in Colorado says they're trying to confirm which state statute was cited as the offense and whether booking photos are allowed in the school's yearbook. So they're kind of joking around. Anyway, Amanda did get an awesome back to school photo of Colton being arrested. It's a little traumatic though for me. I
0: mean, well, my parents had me arrested and I turned out fine. Yeah. I don't know what your problem is.
1: I mean, they took him to the clink and left him for 4 days. You know, I think it was a little harsh. It's kind of traumatic. For a fifth grader, just for a photo. Well, and now he's got one from the front and the side. But don't you think it's a little much?
0: I told you, my parents arrested me and I turned out fine. My dad used to throw baseballs in my head.
1: Yeah, man. But if the kid does survive, is okay and doesn't need therapy or whatever, then those will be great photos. Fifth grade photos and mugshot. So then, yeah, then he's like, Stone Cold Street Killer then, you know.
0: What's his name? Colton?
1: Colton.
0: Well, and of course, here's when we had Colton arrested going into fifth grade.
1: Yeah. They took him to the clink. That was so funny. Did y'all remember that?
0: I don't know what you're getting so upset about. I gave him a bunch of cigarettes to use for trade.
1: Yeah.
0: Okay.
1: Yeah. He should be fine.
0: Well, happy fifth grade. Way to go, Colton.
1: It's all this soft parenting these days. Get over yourself.
0: I might have him take his official school picture in his orange jumpsuit.
1: Picture.
0: Okay.
1: From the side, in the front.
0: If you entered the contest for the Rock and Rager at Sea, we're going to call somebody who is a Cat listener who is the winner of the trip. It might be you. Be watching your phone. We're going to call coming up on the Cat.
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0: Chili Peppers, Cats Tuesday, Rick and Brad, 8:39. Just the other day, we had the final opportunity for you to enter to win a trip on the 7th annual Rock and Wrestling Rager at Sea. Is he on hold?
1: Yeah.
0: All right. And I know you hear these contests and you think, oh, I'm never going to win that. Why would I bother? But it's not like you got to buy a ticket. You just text a word in and you got a chance to win. And my man Corey is on the phone. Corey, what's happening?
2: Man, I'm just working.
0: What do you do?
2: Today I'm painting.
0: So you just like, do you just do random, like, jack of all trade, housework, what do they call that, handyman kind of stuff?
2: Oh, I'm a painter. I own my own business painting. I help my friends out painting.
0: Okay.
2: I clean carpet, and I'm also a musician. I'm the lead singer for a band called Aquafire.
0: Did Aquafire enter into the Battle for Catfest?
2: We were in it last year, but we didn't do it this year because I'm having a kid.
0: Uh-oh. When's the kid due?
2: Any day now.
0: So yeah, now...
2: We knew we would advance. Actually, the due date is the 16th, and or the 17th, and we knew we would advance and stuff like that.
0: Now, what
2: we did last year into the finals, and
3: wow,
2: we didn't want to do it this year because we knew the finals was on the 15th.
0: Because
3: it's fun time.
0: Do you know why we're calling you?
2: Apparently, I won something through the cat.
0: Yeah, yeah, you did. Now, here's the problem. What's going to happen? Your wife, your girlfriend, your lady, your partner, are you married? Is it your wife?
2: Yes.
0: Okay, so your wife has this baby. What's going to happen when you tell her, hey, I want a trip in November. I'm going to go on a wrestling cruise. You got to stay here with the baby. One, how's she going to take that? And two, who are you going to take with you?
2: She'll find a babysitter. She'll be coming with me.
0: Okay.
2: It's a wrestling cruise?
0: Yeah, you don't remember signing up for it?
2: Yeah, I did online. I signed up for everything. I was trying to win Rocklahoma tickets because I'm playing in the campgrounds this year.
0: Okay. All right. Wow. Well,
2: so I'm trying to save some money, but that's all good.
0: Yeah. Hey, well, listen, somebody might be willing to trade you some Rocklahoma tickets for this cruise that you want because you want a cruise.
2: I'm way down for the cruise.
0: Okay.
2: I'm
0: all right.
2: Down.
0: You want a cruise for two from Bimini, Bahamas. I'm sorry, from Miami to Bimini, Bahamas on the Norwegian Jewel. It's the 7th Rock and Wrestling Rager at Sea. It's 4 days. Listen to this, Rick. 4 days of slams, jams, laughs, and chaos featuring a stacked lineup of live wrestling concerts, comedians, and more. Plus, you get to meet Chris Jericho and his band Fozzy. And you got a double occupancy cabin on the Norwegian Jewel for the four-night cruise from Miami to Bimini, Bahamas, November 7th through 11th. All your meals and basic beverages, admission to the wrestling matches, concerts, and podcast sessions, a meet and greet with Chris Jericho and Fozzy, a $1,000 travel stipend to get you to Miami, and the trip itself in total worth $4,000. What do you think about that?
2: Bro, my heart's on the floor right now.
0: Have you ever won anything like this?
2: No, I've won some tickets to Catfest back in the day when I was a teenager.
0: Yeah. But this is the first big So it sounds like you just went to the website and signed up for Catfest for Rocklahoma tickets and then said, "You know what? I'm going to sign up for everything else they've got." And how many did you sign up more than once or did you just do it one time?
2: That was just one time.
0: I mean, that's crazy. Man. Sign up one time, and now my man is winning a cruise from Miami to Bimini.
3: Because people around the country tried to win this, right?
0: Yeah. Yeah, it was a nationwide contest.
3: Nationwide contest.
0: And my man Corey is going to win. So are your buddies that you help out with their painting, are they going to pick up the slack for you for those 4 days? And is your wife going to be up and able and ready to go? Because it's 4 days of rock and wrestling raging at sea, my man. It's not just a cruise. It's partying.
2: She'll be ready.
0: Okay.
2: She'll be ready.
0: All right.
2: She'll be ready. She's Marine.
0: Okay. Well, tell her she better Marine up. She better get ready. Semper Fi.
3: Semper Fi. Semper Fi. There you go.
0: All right. So we're going to give you some additional information. So hold the line, and we'll tell you all you need to do. But you've won, man. You're going for the Rock and Wrestling Rager at Sea for free.
2: Dude, that is so amazing. Thank you so much.
0: All right, bro. Congratulations, and see, it does pay to sign up to win, right?
2: Yeah.
0: All right, Corey. We appreciate you listening, man. Enjoy the cruise, and I want to hear about it afterwards, so call us and let us know, okay?
2: Oh, of course.
0: All right, man. Hold on.
3: Be sure and give us all the details.
0: Hold on. Anthony's going to talk to you about what you need to do, but you're the winner. Congrats.
2: Thank you so much.
0: All right, there you go. See, you really do win. He signed up one time.
3: Wow.
0: And he's the winner. He is going to the Rock and Wrestling Rager at Sea for free. So you got to sign up. You got to text in. You got to do those things because people win. He's like the third guy in recent memory that has won from us. So, Corey, on his way for the Rock and Wrestling Rager at Sea. It's 844 with Rick and Brad on the Cat.
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2: 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But I think it's reasonable, and I think it's fair. 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They're the owners.
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5: Hey, Mom! The meatloaf! We want it now! The meatloaf!

0: By the way, we have to record this little thing afterwards. And Corey, listen, God love him. I think that props for pushing his band, because he was like, because it's like, hey, this is Corey, and I just want a trip on the Rock and Wrestling Rager at Sea. And he was like, can I say this is Corey from Aquafire? That's his band, right? Aquafire?
1: Yeah.
0: Can I say this is Corey from Aquafire? And I just want, and I was like, yeah, okay. I mean, this is going to play all over the place, so we probably have to do two. Because, you know, people in other parts of the country don't know who Aquafire is. But sure, we can do one that runs locally that says, this is Corey from Aquafire. And I'm going to party my ass off at sea.
2: Yeah.
0: Heck, so he got a little pub out of it, even though they didn't get in the battle for Catfest this year because the baby was coming. Still got a little Aquafire, a little Aquafire pub for him.
2: Yeah.
0: And I like that he's out there working it, too.
2: Yeah, he tried last
0: year. Speaking of cruises... I don't know where Owen Beach, Washington is, somewhere in Washington State. A boat filled with more than 50 cats was discovered off the shores of Owen Beach last week. Authorities are trying to figure out what was going on and who owns the boat. That was not what I thought you meant when you said you were going to take me on a cruise.
1: yep.
0: No, man. Yeah. It's just going to be us on a boat with a bunch of No, that's not what I was looking for. This is a completely different kind, but
2: very, very different.
1: Very,
0: good luck marketing that. I hope that works out for you.
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0: Smashing Pumpkins, Rock 100.5, The Cat, Rick and Brad Radio. One more thing I don't have to worry about. I don't have to worry about getting explosive diarrhea from eating jalapenos or lettuce. And I also don't have to worry about getting branded on my backside by the logo in the driver's seat of a Mercedes-Benz. There are two drivers that have filed a class action suit against Mercedes because they say they've suffered second-degree burn injuries from the AMG logo on the driver's seat. Because it got super hot from exposure to the sun in the current heat dome.
1: Wow.
0: They say that some Mercedes AMG models have a design defect where the raised metallic AMG logo is reasonably expected to come in contact with the driver's upper back, neck, or shoulder, and people are being branded. It is one way to get your logo out there. Right. Now, we'll see how much it's going to, this advertising is going to cost in the class action lawsuit, but they've got their exposure for it. Hey, dumbass, how about putting one of those shades up in your window or throwing a towel over the seat or something? Isn't there a certain amount of driver responsibility from this as well?
1: Yeah, I think so. It didn't seem like it's their fault. It's going to get hot. It's going to get hot. Everything's hot.
0: They want Mercedes to compensate them for medical expenses, pain, suffering, and emotional distress. They also want the company to pay for other owners to have the logo removed from their cars. Okay. Good luck. I mean, they might be able to get the seat logos removed, but I mean, come on. Really? There ought to be a certain amount of owner responsibility.
1: You just gotta set a towel down. You know, something like that.
0: But again, one more thing. I don't have to worry about being burned by a Mercedes logo ever. But if you know, if you do drive a Mercedes, God love you, thank you for tuning in. You might want to think about that in this heat. Okay. In this tarnated heat, okay?
1: Yeah.
0: 9/11. We'll do the Encore Rick and Brad Theater coming up on the Cat.
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0: Robert Mason, the singer of Warrant, on the phone to talk to us. I didn't realize that you toured as a background singer for Ozzy on the Osmosis Tour. How was that?
12: I was the Wizard of Oz, 95, 96. Behind the curtain, but I was a background singer. You know, that was my job. 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

0: Rooster from Alice in Chains, K-A-T-T, the cat, Rick and Brad. Cat Fest is coming. We're a week, almost a week and a half away. 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

0: Live and Let Die, Guns N' Roses, Rick and Brad Radio on the Cat. Do you have card number 6 in the Cat Anniversary Collectible Trading Card Set? 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
1: Mm-hmm.
0: And then on Thursday, you could go to Liquid Vapor Lounge on May Avenue, and we'll have them there too. 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Card number 6 on the streets now of the Cat's official anniversary trading cards.
1: So people online are calling out what's called toxic norms now. You familiar with those?
0: I read this story on BuzzFeed the other night yeah. about them.
1: It's interesting and kind of annoying. Past decade, things that were literally toxic, like lead paint, Aquanet hairspray, you know, just different stuff like that. But now this list is the list of what's, in quotes, absurd standards that have become normal in society. So one of them was not liking pumpkin spice and making you feel guilty for it. That's a toxic to do that. You can't make someone feel guilty because of that. Employers thinking it's okay to ghost you after an interview. It's very toxic. It's a new toxic norm now that we need to get rid of. Companies saving money by lowering customer service standards. There's a lot of that going on.
0: Yeah.
1: Feeling you have to be available constantly, that you always have to reply to a text immediately. You shouldn't. It's just toxic. That you have to be social and have a lot of friends. I don't think, you know, there's anything wrong with just chilling, being alone, a little solitude, never hurt anybody. The fact that people don't respect others' privacy. Like, you know, just... if you don't do that, that's your toxic. Respect their privacy, Brad.
0: Well, I don't understand what that means, respect other people's privacy.
1: Well, they don't have to share their whole personal life with you and everything. It doesn't mean they have something to hide. That's what this example is. Sharing my, you don't have to ask me about stuff, and I don't have to say it if I don't want to. Just respect my privacy. Why do you have to be toxic? And the idea that men need to toughen up. There's nothing wrong with being a well-rounded, emotionally adjusted person, according to this. And if you just keep pushing men and tell them to toughen up, you're toxic. It's a toxic norm. Hmm. So, yeah, let's get rid of all those toxic norms. And so you don't have to be that tough. You can be alone. And you don't have to text everybody. That sounds pretty good, actually. Kind of like that.
0: Toxic Norm is my Roblox player name. FY.
1: Yeah, that's a great name for you.
0: What is Roblox, by the way? Anthony?
1: I don't know, but it's a good name for you.
0: You're one of them kids. What's Roblox?
2: I don't know. I have a couple of cousins that play that. I don't know what it is.
0: Okay.
2: Sorry.
1: When you
0: is it like the next generation of Minecraft kind of thing, you think?
2: I guess. I guess they can play it from like their iPads and from two separate locations. I don't know.
0: I don't even know.
2: I don't even know. Yeah,
1: okay. But it's toxic that you don't know.
2: It is. Let me enjoy my pumpkin spice over here.
0: I saw a headline last week. This is what made me think of Roblox. The headline was, LaMelo Ball's penthouse looks like Dave and Buster's had a baby with Hot Topic in Roblox.
1: Wow.
0: Okay. Well, that's very, very Gen Z of LaMelo.
1: Yeah.
0: 9:42. Let's take a break. We'll come back and finish up for the morning on the Cat.
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0: Nirvana on the Cats Tuesday with Rick and Brad. That'll do it for us. Today through Friday, that's it to qualify for this trip to Riot Fest. So be here at 11. Zoo's going to have the next word for you. And then we'll get it started again tomorrow morning at 8 o'clock. So be here for that. Try and stay cool. Stay out of the heat. Replenish your electrolytes and whatnot. And be careful. And we will see you tomorrow. Zubek is in next on the Cat.
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Rock 100.5, that cat app, a couple from Linkin Park on KATT. Hi there, I'm Greg Zubek from Midday Zoo. Hope everything's going doubly fine for you. We traveling in pairs on the Cats Tuesday National Keyword for Riot Fest coming up in the 11 o'clock hour. Double shot rocking all day long. Juices flowing with a double shot of AC/DC in a little bit. Got a couple from Def Leppard coming up shortly, too, this morning on Rock 100.5 to Cat. And, whoa, CatFest, 12 days away. You ready? You got your tickets? Well, this weekend, the party's on the south side. The big battle's going to be going on. The best of the best. The battle for CatFest concludes this weekend. Southside Rockin' this Saturday, 8:01 Southeastern. Final round, and the competition is Treachura, Neanderthal Jones, Atris, Day Chaser, Assault and Flattery, Sacred Rose, and Boofing Molly. 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

rock100.5cat.com. A double shot of AC/DC to Cats Tuesday in progress. Oh, about 40 minutes away from that national keyword for Riot Fest, the big party in Chicago coming up next month. So be around to text that in. Got Morning Bush Times 2 on the way, a couple from Sublime and 2 from The Foo on the way on Rock 100.5. Rick and Brad Theater, anytime, anyplace, anywhere. 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Def Leppard Times 2, it's the Cats Tuesday.

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2: 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And, you know, my wife always asks, you don't really eat strangers' baked goods backstage. And I tell her that I don't.
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Rock 100.5 that Cat App 2 from The Foo on the Cats Tuesday. A couple from Green Day on the way. Also a double shot of pure rock from Metallica coming up shortly on Rock 100.5. Time for that national keyword. You want to go to Chicago Riot Fest. The Flyaway happens next month in September. 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Tool, Pierce the Veil, also Rise Against, Alanis Morissette, and more. If you win this trip, you and a guest, get out there into Chicago. 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You get the VIP treatment. You get 3-day VIP tickets. You get $200 cashola to blow on Riot Fest merchandise and just a plain party in Chicago next month. But you got to get in on the action. National keyword this hour is TWIN, T-W-I-N. 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Good luck to you from Rock 100.5. Another one comes up at 2 with Jake and another one at 6. So keep track of them all. Double shot rocking, Cage the Elephant, the Cats Tuesday.

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0: Cage the Elephant's Matt Schultz on his expectations of the audiences seeing the band live.
1: 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Energy-wise, I've always looked at live shows as though they're a great conversation. So I think at the end of the day, just looking for a great experience, something that everyone walks away and we'll have this great memory of.

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18: 102, 103 for a high today and tomorrow. 76 for a low tonight. 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

Rock 100.5, Little Toe Tapper from Metallica on the Cats Tuesday, headed towards the Tuesday edition of the Cats Hot Lunch. Going to put that double sizzle on you. Got a double shot of Queen, a couple from Soundgarden, Tool times two, and going to get the lead out a couple times on the Tuesday edition of the Cats Hot Lunch. Catfest 12 days away. You can go to Catfest all decked out in your Catfest merchandise before Catfest happens, right? All you got to do is go to cat.com. We got the stuff on sale right there. 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And if you do it right, you'll have it before CatFest starts. How about that? All proceeds will benefit the Seeds of Seven Generations Education Fund of the Cheyenne and Arapaho Tribes of Oklahoma. Having a hot day, green day, times two on the Cats Tuesday.

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2: 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Be here right after 8 o'clock. 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And that's it. 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

Rock 100.5, that cat app. Tuesday edition of the Cat's Hot Lunch, putting that double sizzle on you. Getting a let out on KATT Pearl Jamma a couple times on the way. Also a deuce from Sabbath coming up on the Tuesday edition of the Cat's Hot Lunch. Cat congrats skis goes out to Corey Simmons, winner of the Rock and Wrestling Rager at Sea National Contest. Now, Corey is the third Cat winner for 2026 in our parent company's collective contest promoted across the country. Corey only entered one time, so don't forget. Remember to always enter no matter what, even if it's just one time, and you could be the next to score a free rock getaway from someone else. And that someone else is Rock 100.5, the Cat. Good luck to you from KATT. 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
2: 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Putting that double sizzle on you on the Tuesday edition of the Cat's Hot Lunch. 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

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After lunch, we'll do a couple from Sleaze to ZZ and some Black Crowes coming up on KATT. Pearl Jamma, putting that double sizzle on ya on the Tuesday edition of the Cat's Hot, lunchcat.com.

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Hey, it's Rick from Rick and Brad, and we start our morning just the way you should with some comedy highlights. We got a deal called Wake Up, Stand Up around 6:20. So check it out tomorrow morning right here on The Cat.

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Rock 100.5, that cat app, twice as hard, twice as nice. On the Cats Tuesday, Black Crows, the Deuce on KATTC. They're on the way, times two, a double shot. Also, a couple from Alice in Chains coming up this afternoon on Rock 100.5, the cat. And coming up tomorrow, hump day, join the Cats' Jake Daniels. He's doing a show in Choctaw from 2 to 6 at Owens Cubby's Southeast 29th Street in Choctaw. And that'll be your chance to get card number 6. The debut of card number 6 with the Cats Anniversary Trading Cards. Also, he's going to have a limited number of Cat Fest Special Edition Trading Cards. And you can catch up on all the other ones that you're missing. I'm sure if he has 1, 2, 3, 4, and 5, he'll fix you up with them. Go see Jake tomorrow afternoon, 2 to 6, Owens Cubby's, down there on Southeast 29th Street in Choctaw with Rock 100.5. Sleazy Zeezy. It's the Cats Tuesday.

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1: Ouch. 102, 103 for a high today, 76 for a low tonight. Hump day rocking tomorrow, 103 for a high. 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

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Dem Bones, Cats Tuesday. 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Nirvana on the way. After 2 with Jake, he's going to double shot Rock You Right to Your Door from 2 to 6. He's got a couple from Cage the Elephant, and he's got Pink Floyd times 2, and he's got that national keyword. Could win you that trip to Chicago to Riot Fest. Stay with Jake from 2 to 6. Have a great Tuesday afternoon. Keep it on Rock 100.5 The Cat, and stay safe, please. And remember, if it's nice, do it twice. It's The Cat's Tuesday. Who's

0: 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With Oklahoma City's number one morning show, Rick and Brad.
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2: 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Be here right after 8 o'clock. 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Be here tomorrow morning at 8, and we'll give you the first word of the day. 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
1: Hey, Donnell Rawlings is in town. 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

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Another one after 6, 8, 11, 2, and 6 the rest of this week, and then we'll wrap it up. I don't know if you heard this morning, but Corey Simmons won the Rock and Wrestling Rager, gets to meet Chris Jericho. So three winners for 2026. Make sure you at least get one entry in is what I'm saying. Two times the cage the elephant. It's the Cat's Tuesday.

0: 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Plush.
1: Hey, this is Matt Schultz from Cage the Elephant, and this is our new song, Beaches in Tennessee. 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
0: Cage the Elephant's Matt Schultz on where he thinks new fans should jump into their music.
1: I don't know if there's like any particular entry point that I would hope that the audience would go after. I mean, I definitely have my favorite records. Melophobia was a special record for us. Tell Me I'm Pretty was a special record. Social Cues was a special record. But I mean, I think they all, at one time or another, were really important to us, and still are. As far as the albums are concerned, I think we just feel blessed that people are listening.

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2: The sun is like a relationship, you know, the with the opposite sex. 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Don't want to be around it, but we would die without it. See what I'm saying? Rock 100.5, the Cat, upper 90s, hundreds, triple digits the rest of the week and probably next week, which is not the news we want to hear, but it is what we can expect. So I guess we can prepare for it or continue to do what we've been doing, and that is stay indoors. Sunny otherwise here on a Tuesday. Perfect pair of Lincoln Park in your face on the Cat.

Breaking the Hobbit, Bilbo Bagginses. It's Rock 100.5, the Cat 2 for Tuesday, of course, Linkin Park. Double shot, because it's Tuesday and you're on the Cat. Big Fat Cat, congrats, Corey Simmons. Winner of the Chris Jericho Rock and Wrestling Rager at Sea we did a couple of weeks ago. That was website entry only. And Corey only entered one time. And look what happened to him. He's going this November on a cruise with his old lady after she pops a little baby out. And get to go to the Bahamas this winter. So, yeah, how about that? Somebody else is paying for it, which is pretty awesome. So remember that. Corey only entered one time. Always enter no matter what, even if it's just once. And you could be the next one. Next Cat listener to score a free rock getaway on someone else's dime from Rock 100.5, the Cat.

Ratcheer, Stain, and So Far Away. What's up with the Stained Distance songs? Writes about distance a lot. Two for Tuesday. That's the day we drop deuces on ya. 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So for one big giant 24-hour deuce fest here on the Cat. 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
2: 100% chance of snow tomorrow. Is not going to happen, but that sounded good, doesn't it? Triple digits the rest of the week and most of next week, it looks like. Hot pattern, we're in it. Heat wave, two times the rock, Tuesday on the cat. 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

That First Foods album doesn't get enough love, so we thought we'd give some love to it today. Here on the Cats Tuesday, a foofer twofer. 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All proceeds benefiting the Seeds of Seven Generations Education Fund of the Cheyenne and Arapaho tribes of Oklahoma. Cat Tuesday continues. Five Finger Death Punch, the new one, Eye of the Storm, here on the Cat.

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2: 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And that's it. So get qualified. Be here tomorrow morning at 8, and we'll give you the first word of the day. Rick and Brad Theater, Showbiz News, and more tomorrow on The Cat.
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It's Fest here at the Cat and a double shot of Guns N' Roses here. Made it to four, Jake. Double down on some 3 days grace here in a second. And it is in Oklahoma City currently. I'm referring to the next Cat Anniversary trading cards that you can get for free. And the Cat Fest card, the Lennon card. I guess that's the material it's made out of. Which would be the first rare Lennon version of a Cat Anniversary trading card. Hopefully it's delivered. I'm assuming if it arrived today to the Oklahoma City UPS Distribution Center, it would be out on the truck tomorrow. So hopefully, I'm hoping to have it before 2 p.m. tomorrow because we're coming back to Owen's Cubbies in Choctaw. So we'll debut that card if it's delivered in time. If not, it'll be Thursday at Liquid Vapor Lounge. But we'll definitely have the new one, card number 6 for August. And that is the Jacoby Shed X, number 6 card. So we'll have those. So Owen's Cubbies tomorrow, Choctaw, Liquid Vapor Lounge Thursday, and Landers Chevy and Norman Saturday. Those dates, times, and locations are posted at cat.com. 2-4 Tuesday, 3 days grace.

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4: 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Expect delays on Airport Road eastbound due to a grass fire at Meridian. That's got traffic backed up to MacArthur. I-44 westbound, May to Southwest 59th and 235 southbound from 50th to Northwest 6th. That is your right now traffic, and I am Daryl Page.
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took me ever to realize that that song, Houses of the Holy, was not on the album Houses of the Holy. It was on Physical Graffiti. You're like, I love that Houses of the Holy song. So you go and buy the album and you're like, hey, why isn't it on here? It's because they released it on the album after. Why? I couldn't tell you. Just to be difficult, I guess. Two times the Zeppelin Cat Tuesday. It's Jake. We'll rock the ride home. The afternoon traffic jam, of course, in pairs. Because all the best things in life come in pairs. And that's a fact. Nickelback, the new one with John 5, Rattle the Cage, is on the cat.

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2: 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Expect delays on Airport Road eastbound due to a grass fire at Meridian. That's got traffic backed up to MacArthur. I-44 westbound, May to Southwest 59th and 235 southbound from 50th to Northwest 6th. That is your right now traffic, and I am Daryl Page.
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Splendid Pair, Nirvana, Your Music Plus, and the new Cage the Elephant coming on here pretty quick. 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
2: Still above average temperatures the rest of this week and most of next week as well. Sunny, hot otherwise. Another look at cat traffic here.
3: Right now traffic.
4: 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Expect delays on Airport Road eastbound due to a grass fire at Meridian. That's got traffic backed up to MacArthur. I-44 westbound, May to Southwest 59th and 235 southbound from 50th to Northwest 6th. That is your right now traffic, and I am Daryl Page.
2: 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Swing through their express tunnel before errands or after drop-off. And in minutes, your car feels refreshed and ready for the week at Charlie's Car Wash. 55% off all wash plans. It's afternoon traffic jam, dropping a deuce, a Def Lep. It's the Cat 100.5.

KATT, Def Lep, Cat Tuesday, Traffic Jam. I'm Jake. Cam's coming on after 6. I assume it's going to be a hot night there at the zoo. Do they still have the outdoor showers? Probably not, since they did all those renovations. Motionless in White tonight, playing at the Zoo Amplifier, so that should be a good hot one tonight. Steve Gorman later this evening, too, if you can't sleep. Big Fat Cat, congrats going out to Corey Simmons. He sings for, or is he a drummer, guitar? But he's in the band Aquafire, local band around here. And just luck, went to cat.com and entered the Chris Jericho's Rock and Wrestling Rager at C number 7. So he's number 3 for us this year in our Cumulus Collective National Contest that run on all the Cumulus stations across the country. So we've had 3 winners this year from Oklahoma and the Cat. So that's pretty cool. And Corey's next one up, and he only entered 1 time. So remember that. Always enter no matter what, even if it's just once. And you could be the next one to score a free rock getaway on someone else's dime. That's the best way to go from Rock 100.5, the Cat.

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2: 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Be here right after 8 o'clock. 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You're running out of time. You got through Friday. So 8, 11, 2, and 6 tomorrow, Thursday, and Friday. And that's it. So get qualified. 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
2: 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One accident working on the city streets. North Lake Hefner Parkway at 63rd. It delays on the interstates. I-44 westbound from May to Southwest 29th. I-44 eastbound from Southwest 15th Street to May. I-235 southbound from 50th to the I-40 junction. I-40 westbound from Western to Meridian. And I-35 southbound from Southeast 15th to 4th Street and more. And that is your right now traffic.
3: 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All right, coming up on 6, KATTAIC two times, Cat Tuesday.

Chili Peppers giving away Rock 100.5. It's Cameron Buchholz, and it's just after 6 o'clock. That means I got another Riot Fest flyaway keyword for you. One lucky winner and a guest going to Chicago to see Tool, 21 Pilots, Pierce the Veil, Rise Against, and many, many more. 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Text the national keyword TRIO to 95819. 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
2: It's another hot one, currently 98 degrees and clear tonight, overnight low of 79 tomorrow, pretty much exactly the same as today, high of 100 on Thursday, 101, and Friday, 99. So if you're going out to the Zoo Amphitheater tonight for that Motionless in White show, I hope you are staying hydrated. You're going to need it.
3: Right now, traffic.
4: No accidents working on the city streets and no delays on the interstates. That is your right now traffic.

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Aerosmith, Sweet Emotion, Rock 100.5, The Legendary Cat. I am Cameron Buchholz, and it's Cats Tuesday. That means double shots of pure rock. And right now, I have got two from A Perfect Circle. And A Perfect Circle just yesterday announced a big world tour. There are no dates around here. But what's interesting about it is it's A Perfect Circle headlining and Pussifer opening. So Maynard opening for himself on that tour, pulling double duty. And this is the new A Perfect Circle, digging this track. It's called Starless, new APC on the Cat.

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3: You want a cruise for two? 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And you got a double occupancy cabin on the Norwegian Jewel for the four-night cruise from Miami to Bimini, Bahamas, November 7th through 11th. All your meals and basic beverages, admission to the wrestling matches, concerts, and podcast sessions, a meet and greet with Chris Jericho and Fozzy, $1,000 travel stipend to get you to Miami, and the trip itself in total worth $4,000. 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
3: 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Sign up one time, and now my man is winning a cruise from Miami to Bimini.
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0: Robert Mason, the singer of Warrant, on the phone to talk to us. I didn't realize that you toured as a background singer for Ozzy on the Osmosis tour. How was that?
1: I was the Wizard of Oz, 95, 96, behind the curtain, but I was a background singer. You know, that was my job. Sharon and Oz asked me to do that instead of, in lieu of using samples or tapes or fake anything, which, much to their credit, you know, Oz and I sang great together, and he wanted somebody to harmonize with to do all those parts that he does on the records, which I did.

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2: No accidents working on the city streets and no delays on the interstates. That is your right now traffic.